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hail the ambulance, 14 Wilson Road, 79, 79-year-old male, for obvious death, 9 Bravo 1. 14 Wilson Road, 79-year-old male, for an obvious death, 9 Bravo 1. She's Torrington Road and Tollgate Road, 2028.

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0: Fire tech is showing 18. We were dispatched to 14. Which one is it?
1: It was corrected to 18. Did you not copy the radio?
0: Did not copy.
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She's got just breathing 17 alpha, too. Outside 18 Pratt Street, 32-year-old female fall,

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0: 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Needed for pain management. 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

Mostly Dan Ambulance, Northwest Medic 1 in Morris, number 165 Todd Hill Road, 57, 57-year-old male, possible stroke, he's conscious breathing, 28 Charlie 2, 165 Todd Hill Road in Morris, 57-year-old male for possible stroke, 28 Charlie 2, Christy Tabor Green, passed away in Kenyon Roads, 2115.

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0: 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Time now, 21:39.
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Let's see, Norfolk Fire. 270 North Street, residential fire alarm, 52 Bravo 1. 270 North Street, residential fire alarm, 52 Bravo 1. Crested Roughland Road, Ashtabula Road, 2401.

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6 Oscar Ambulance, 17 Cowboy Road, Noble Horizons, the Wagner Unit. Room 22, 890, 90-year-old female for confusion. She's conscious and breathing, 33 Alpha 1. 17 Cowboy Road, Wagner Unit. 90-year-old female for confusion. 33 Alpha 1, you're crossing Scania Road and Undermountain Road, 6044.

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1: South Beer clear, Charlotte. 230.

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Report of a structure fire. Full response from both. 65 Delta 1. 155 Canyon Valley Road. Full response from Norfolk and North Canyon for the structure fire. 234.

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0: 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North Cannon and Norfolk are operating at New Marlborough for structure. 65 Delta 1. Engine and a tanker move up to North Cannon Station. 248.
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0: 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I need Falls Village to set up a fill site on the Cadence side of this incident.
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0: their engine and a tanker requested into North Canaan Station. They're operating on a structure in New Marlboro. Engine and a tanker move up to North Canaan Station. They're operating on a structure in New Marlboro. 313. Norfolk Car 3.
1: Andy Winchester to the scene with their tanker, please.
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0: Let's see, Winchester Fire, your tanker being requested mutually into the New Marlboro, 155 Canaan Valley Road for the structure, Fire 65 Delta 1. 155 Canaan Valley Road, New Marlboro, all your tankers being requested, 65 Delta 1, 313.
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SV Lakeville Fire, all additional personnel, specifically drivers. Tanker requested to the scene 155 Canaan Valley Road in Umarborough for the structure fire. Engine in the tanker also moved into North Canaan Station. 326.

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0: 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Kerr 3, send a response.
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0: The Drakeville Tanker 30, inquiring if you need them anywhere.
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0: Carroll City from County Car 1. Left Norfolk Car 3, no water supply has been established on the north unit side.
1: Your water supply is established on the north unit side. 336. Norfolk Car 3, do you copy? Car 3 in response.
0: Car 3, I got it.
1: Water supply is established on the north gate inside.
0: You're gonna have to repeat all city.
1: Water supply has been established on the north gate inside.
0: Perfect timing, I'll be in the tanker soon.
1: Roger.

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2: Copy. You want us to relocate to the firehouse?
1: Roger, I'll have you take a post at North Cannon.

Paul's Village Ambulance, Urban Duchess Medic. Respond 293, Route 7 North, for the 83-year-old female. Difficulty breathing. She is conscious, 6 Delta 2. Remain for 239, Route 7 North. Correction, 293, Route 7 North, for the 83-year-old female with difficulty breathing, 6 Delta 2. Crash rates under Mountain Road and Stein Lane. Time is 0400.

North Kinematic. Respond to 93 Route 7 North. 83-year-old female with difficulty breathing. She's conscious and breathing 6 Delta 2. Crusher Center Mountain Road and Stein Lane. Time is 4-0.

0: 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We're en route to Sharon with the medic.
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0: 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We are clear. Sharon, returning.
1: Ballsville's ambulance clear, turning 505.

Alpha New Wednesday, ambulance respond, 53 Chestnut Street. For the 83-year-old female fall. She's conscious of reading 17 Alpha 2. Repeating for 53 Chestnut Street. For the fall, 17 Alpha 2, you're crossing V Street and Halbert Ave. Time is 5:13.

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1: Northwest Medic 3, 53 Chestnut Street. Another Charlie response. We tabled on scene, 83-year-old female for a fall. Looking for pain management. From Shitsuke and Oliver, it's 521.

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1: Roger, Car 1, all Lakeville units released from the scene returning. 6:50.

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The time is 0800 hours. 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

0: 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Repeating, 132 Quinn Street, Longham Village, Apartment 2 for chest pain, 10 Delta 5. 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
0: We're going to be on a parade detail following road race, which we will be staging at the green, and we'll be on the air and available.
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Switchfield Ambulance Medical and responding to Morris, number 9, Birch Hill Road. 49-year-old female, lower GI bleed and vomiting. Conscious breathing, 21 Delta 4. Repeating, into Morris,

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0: Car 9 and Medic 1, a patient now reporting that they've been vomiting blood since Friday.
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LC2 Washington Fire. Resound number 15, Old North Road. 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Your crusher is Wickham Road in the dead end. 854.

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0: Alarm is sounding on arrival. Science alarm. We're going to continue investigation. They're indicating a possible smoke position in the kitchen. Be out investigating. Stand by.
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Respond number 132 Old Litchfield Road. Activated smoke detector. 52 Bravo 1. Repeating, 132 Old Litchfield Road for the activated smoke detector. 52 Bravo 1. Cross street are Dodge Farm Road and Romford Road. 951.

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2: You can terminate the incident for Old North Road. We'll be en route shortly for the Old Litchfield Road.

0: Sandal City, New Hartford fire. Respond in the area of Reservoir Road and Ratlam Road for a tree on the wires hanging over the roadway, 55 Bravo 4. Repeating, Reservoir Road in the area of Ratlam Road for the tree on the wires over the roadway, 55 Bravo 4. Send correction 953.
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1: 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Receive car 6, instant turn 8 for the second call, arms and reset, 958.
0: Route 219 will be closed down to a tree in the primaries. CLP pole 1405.
1: Receive rescue 6, we'll make that notification. Priority 2 sufficient, is there any close address to that?
0: Radlin Road, Route 219 will be the closest intersection. And we're going to close 219 at Radlin Road right now.
1: Receive rescue 6.

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1: Press 66, good.
0: Valley Fire to shut down 219 at 318 for the time being.
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2: Yeah, dispatch Park AMC East for that. That's all right to tell. I'll start heading that way.
1: 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I will dispatch yourself as well. 10-1. Then do you want me to disregard Pleasant Valley then?
2: Yeah, you can disregard Pleasant Valley.
1: Receive. LCD Park Kansas City East Fire. Respond 219 at 318. Request to shut the road down for tree on the primaries. Cold response, repeating, Park Kansas City East Fire. Requested to shut down the road 318 at 219 for tree on primaries. 1002, Pleasant Valley Fire, you can disregard the text.

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1: Senator car 10, you're in the area, 10-09.
2: Northgate Unit 1, a medic back in town, back in service. Can you terminate, please?
1: Roger, North Cannon. You're back in town in Centurion, 10-09.

0: down to the area of Church and Main for an unknown age juvenile male, unknown medical, 32 Bravo 3. He's out with him. Hello, for name, the left code 1. Respond to Church and Main Street, likely behind Town Hall. PD's out with a juvenile male, unknown medical, 32 Bravo 3, and 1009.
1: Unit 4 responding.
0: Roger, Unit 4. You'll have an answer from the street.
1: Copy.
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0: EverSource is on scene. They're going to be several hours. Can we get the state out here to shut down 219?
1: Appreciate it, Cartoon.

0: from the Brookfield Fire EMS personnel requested to respond to number 10 at North Tree Road on the mail party of the gunshot wound. Time now, 10:46.
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Fish personnel on scene. 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

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Yep.

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0: 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All units are returning. 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
1: Roger, Park MC 10, frozen barricade on the Park MC side. 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

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The Milford Fire requested a response, number 8, Betty Lane, for the residential automatic fire alarm called in by the alarm company. First floor smoke detector.

request to the respondent, number 8, Betty Lane, for the residential automatic fire alarm called in by the alarm company reporting first floor smoke detector, negative contact, cross street of Sherman Road, time now 11:32.

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0: LC 2 Salisbury Ambulance, North Kingdom Medic. Respond number 181 Main Street. 81-year-old male. 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Repeating 181 Main Street. The abnormal breathing, 26 Charlie 2. Crossing through Salmon Kill Road and Brooks Street, 142.
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0: LCD, Salisbury Ambulance 2 arrived on scene about 15 minutes ago.
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0: LTD, Salisbury Ambulance 2, en route to Sharon Hospital.
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0: 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But it is back open to one lane. They'll be picking up our barricades.
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Respond number 4, Fruit Street, apartment 79-1. Activated smoke detector. 52 Charlie 4, repeating. Number 4, Fruit Street, apartment 79-1 for the activated smoke detector. 52 Charlie 4. Your cross streets are Perkins Street and Halbert Ave at 1218.

0: LTD Salisbury Ambulance to clear of Sharon Hospital.
1: Roger, Salisbury Ambulance 2. You're clear, Sharon, returning. 1233.

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Respond to 51 Upson Avenue.

LCD 2 Lakeville Fire, respond to 406 Wells Hill Road, Linden Hill Farm for the activated fire alarm. 52 Charlie 3. Again, 406 Wells Hill Road at Linden Hill Farm for an activated fire alarm. 52 Charlie 3. Cross streets Wells Hill Lane and South Pasture Lane. Timeout 1300.

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Alpha Ambulance Code 1, Team Overton Fire. 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The vehicle is smoking. Occupants attempting to extricate 29 Delta 2.

0: your request to respond Sullivan Road by Sullivan Corp for the two-car motor vehicle accident. Reportedly head-on collision, unknown injuries. Vehicle reportedly smoking, occupants attempting to extricate, 29 Delta 2. Your time now is 1335.
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LC Washington Ambulance. Respond in the area of 198 Beebrook Road by the entrance to Hidden Valley Preserve. Male is 50s, fall off a bicycle, bleeding from the head. Conscious bringing 30 Bravo 1. Repeating, in the area of 198 Beebrook Road near the entrance to Hidden Valley Preserve for the fall off a bike, 30 Bravo 1. Crushes are Juniper Meadow Road and Buffum Road, 1420.

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1: Roger, E2, I'll show you in route 1423 A2 and 42. Looking at the rapid ping, if you go in the southern entrance to the preserve and take the trail to the right, the one that goes uphill, they're about 100 feet in on that trail.
0: Roger, sir, we'll let you know.

0: MacArthur at 82. 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
1: Appreciate it. Thank you, sir. LCD, show us on scene.
2: Roger, 82. You're on scene at 1424.

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1: Yeah, go ahead and head up here with Utility 4. Patient is on this side of the gate, right at the gate.
0: Received.
1: City copy, sir. Car 4, I'll add the ST to the ticket. Any tones are you all set?

0: 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Hail City calling Washington Car 4. Car 4, I added you to the ticket. Do you need any tones or you all set?
1: Negative. We do not need additional funds.
0: Receive, Car 4.

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1: Personnel.
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0: 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Clear Danbury on the return.
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1: 82, go ahead.
0: Star Medic 4, this is an altered mental with this patient, and we will coordinate a intercept point.
1: Receive, 82, would you like Charlie or Delta?
0: Delta.

0: LC 2-4, requesting the town of Washington. 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Delta response, 1445.
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Roger, Medic 4, I'll show you in route 1448. 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
0: Medic 4.
1: A2 is at North Hills Firehouse, your ETA.
0: Hold up now. Thank you. 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
1: Roger. Can you go one more time with the unit IDs?
0: 884, 863.
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0: Me, sir. Sorry, downgrade.
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2: We'll be headed BLS. 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
1: Receive

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One. 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

0: W82. 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I did copy the diversion down to Danbury. Do you want a trauma alert in?
1: Negative on the trauma, affirmative on the Denver. Thank you.
0: 3CV2.

Delta 82 Winston Ambulance. You are staging the area of Park Place West and North Main Street by the fountain for a leg injury. From a BB gun, cold response, repeating, Park Place West, North Main Street by the fountain, you are staging for the leg injury from a BB gun, cold response, 15-08.

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0: 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Medic 1 per EMS 1, respond via Lead Mine Brook Road to north and cross over to south from there due to the parade.
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0: 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Number 60 Old Ridge Road for the 77-year-old female. Generalized pain, possible infection, 26 alpha 10. Female City Mail, code 1, field bus to respond. Number 60 Old Ridge Road for the 77-year-old female. Generalized pain, possible infection, 26 alpha 10, crushed to eastern lane of Mozart Lane, 10-1534.
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2: Medic 1, the entrance is going to be in the lower level under the porch. Through the back, there's a door under the porch.
1: I believe I'm familiar with this address. Thank you.
3: Unit 4 responding.
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1: Received 8-2, you're clear of Danbury, returning 1553.
2: Eight sixty three to CL.
3: We got a boat fire at Danbury Town Park. We've got two people on the boat at this time, fully involved boat fire.
2: Roger. Eight six three,
3: has
2: FD been notified already?
3: Negative, we're gonna eat it right away. I got people right near the boat.
2: Roger. Deep to Danbury on the Lake Authority patch.
3: 863,
2: repeat
3: your message.
2: Yeah, I'm trying to help Danbury on the patch here. Deep to Danbury.

0: 863, 865, I'm going to need you down here. Yeah, roger that, I'm in route.
1: Danbury Fire to Lake Authority. By Danbury Town Park. Can you inform us on exactly what you got? We have the fire department responding. We have 34 Marine 1.
0: Fully involved boat fire. Approximately 5 feet from the Danbury launch. I still got two people in the water trying to get out of the water.
1: Appreciate, thank you. The FD's going to be pulling up for the boat launch and also getting launching 34 Marine 1 to assist you with getting people out of the water. Is there still active fire at the time?
0: Roger. The update at this time, fully involved at the Danbury Town ramp. I have a total of 6 people in the water. We're able to extricate all 6 people. They're in our vessel now, so we have no injuries at this point.
1: Thank you. We'll let me know.
2: The FD is en route, or should be on scene shortly.
0: Okay, roger, copy. If you can notify Danbury PD, they have black smoke going across the street. They're probably going to have to shut down the road.

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0: 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Clear Charlotte, you can terminate for Harrington Ambulance. 662, you're clear Charlotte, returning and terminating for Harrington Ambulance at 1603.
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0: 863 to Seattle. We're going to be heading over to the Danbury fireboat with six people on board. Further investigation found there are some minor burns and scratches. They're going to be evaluated by EMS. We'll stand by for a CO unit.
1: Roger.

0: dispatch, unit 1. Unit 1. 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Clearing Danbury, 1621.
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0: Roger, Medic 1.

0: 918 CO.
1: 918, go ahead.
0: None of the other numbers, that's going right to voicemail.
2: Negative. That's the only number they gave me.
0: Hey, Roger, if they call back, let us know. I left them a message and I'm trying to call them, but it's going right to voicemail.
2: Right?

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Roger, thank you.

Emergency for fire. This is Chase Thomas, son of AMZ, 28 Danbury Road. ED on scene for fluids in the roadway. Status post motor vehicle accident. Crash to Sunny Valley Road, 10-9.

0: Washington 82 LCD. We're back in quarters. Please terminate the incident. Have a good day.
1: Rider incident terminated, Washington ambulance 1653.

0: What is this message? This is Air Control. Be advised, make contact with Aquarian, and they're going to be coming out and checking the hydrant.
1: Roger, they had already been notified.

0: Velocity 2, Harrington Fire, Harrington Ambulance, respond to 21 Wintergreen Circle, apartment number 2 for an activated fire alarm, 52 Charlie 1. Again, 21 Wintergreen Circle, apartment number 2 for an activated fire alarm, 52 Charlie 1, Cross Street Bentley Drive, timeout 1701, Westside Car 4 responding.
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0: Roger, Engine 2, I'll show you Route 1705. Engine 2, just be advised, alarm company also gave zones 2, 3, 6, and 7, which indicate apartment 1 as well.
1: 3, Steve. 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
0: Winstead Fire, disregard your tones. Again, Winstead Fire, disregard your tones. LC to Winstead Ambulance, respond number 8, Fruit Street, apartment 5, for the fall 17 Bravo 4. Repeating, number 8, Fruit Street, apartment 5, for the fall 17 Bravo 4. Cross streets are Perkins Street and Halibert Ave, 1706.

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0: Kelsey, how are we continuing?
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1: 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Car has been self-ventilated, 1708.
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LC2 North Fork Ambulance Medic 3, respond number 9, Shepherd Road, Meadowbrook, Unit Mike 11. 67-year-old female, abdominal pain, conscious green 1, Charlie 6. Repeating, 9 Shepherd Road, Meadowbrook, Mike 11 for abdominal pain 1, Charlie 6. Cross street to Greenwich Road, West and John J. Curtis Road, 1710.

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He's conscious of breathing tickets and a cold response. 38 Barron's Road, stage 30-year-old male, psychiatric crisis. Car seats are Gillette Road and Richards Road, 1733.

0: You'll see no Hartford Air, no second call, second crew needed, Pleasant Valley Fire, Berkhamsted East Fire, Riverton Fire. New Hartford Road in the area of Ripley Hill Road for motor vehicle accident, 77 Bravo 3. New Hartford Road in the area of Ripley Hill Road for motor vehicle accident, 77 Bravo 3, 1738.
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It's going to be number 38 Barrington Road, stage 30-year-old male psychiatric crisis. 38 Barrington Road, 30-year-old male psychiatric crisis, stage 1740.

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It's a 30-year-old male, say cancer crisis. 1743.

0: Let's see, Litchfield Ambulance, 33 Woodruff Lane, Unit 15, at 81-year-old female for fall pain in her side. She's conscious and breathing, 17, Bravo 1. 33 Woodruff Lane, Unit 15, 81-year-old female for a fall, 17, Bravo 1. This is to West Street and Woodruff Street, 1744.
1: Roger, Pleasant Valley 11, 2-car MVA at 31844. Two occupants with minor injuries, rescue through the scene in the first two engines, 1745.
2: LVA 56, en route to headquarters.
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0: Victor 11, you're going to command operations at scene 4, 1746. 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Command.
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5: Park Camps at East, charge that same traffic.
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2: And H3, you're up here in 1750.

Winston Ambulance, 80 Chestnut Street, 1 Bravo's the apartment. It's a 74-year-old female, psychiatric crisis. She's conscious, breathing, 25 Alpha 2. 80 Chestnut Street, 1 Bravo, 74-year-old female, psychiatric crisis, 25 Alpha 2. Cross streets are Gay and Holliburton, 1751.

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0: Plane light squad 9-44, Morgan Brook with a westbound lane shut.
1: Roger, squad 9, here Morgan Brook, westbound's closed. 1757.

Washington Fire, 200 Churchill Road, residential fire alarm, 52 Bravo 1. 200 Churchill Road, residential fire alarm, 52 Bravo 1, you're crushing to Popple Swamp and Walker Brook Road, south, 1557.

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1: The alarm company spoke with the residents. 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
1: The scene under control, holding all units that are on scene. 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

say Salisbury Ambulance, 104 Twin Lakes Road and Stage, 35-year-old male, psychiatric crisis, call response. 104 Twin Lakes Road and Stage, 35-year-old male, psychiatric crisis. Chrissy, Tweetalker Road and South Shore Road, CT 12.

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104 Twin Lakes Road in Stage 35, 35-year-old male, psychiatric crisis on a cold response, 1819.

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It's going to be for a 35-year-old male. Psychiatric crisis. 1824.

0: LCD from Norfolk Area, 40 clear, wind speed returning.
1: Norfolk ambulance clear, wind speed returning, ET 24.

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Northwest Medic 3, 180 Newfield Road, 269, 69-year-old male for possible stroke. He's conscious and breathing, 28 Charlie 1. 180 Newfield Road, 69-year-old male for a stroke. 28 Charlie 1. Crusty's or Schumann Road in the town line, 1828.

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Let's see, Winston Angel, let's see, third call. Well, let's find it, 130 Willow Street to Glen, room 215. It's a 69 year old female, respiratory infection with difficulty breathing. She's conscious of breathing, 26 Charlie, too. 130 Willow Street, unit 215, 69 year old female, respiratory infection, difficulty breathing. She's conscious of breathing, 26 Charlie, 2, Crested Turkeys and Raleigh, 1836.

0: what's the third call? Number 130 Willow Street, the Glen, unit 215, 69-year-old female. 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

Delphine Norfolk Ambulance, meet Julie to Winston, 130 Willow Street, Unit 215, that's a 69-year-old female. Respiratory infection, difficulty breathing, she's conscious and breathing, 26 Charlie 2. 130 Willow Street to Glen, Unit 215, 69-year-old female. 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

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Scotch is spreading 26 Alpha 3. 18 Old Town Road, 55-year-old male for vertigo. 26 Alpha 3, across streets are North Hollow and Tell Road, 1850.

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1: 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That vessel registration was Connecticut 9030 Alpha Sierra, and we'll be clear.
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2: Norfolk ambulance is on scene.
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0: 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You can terminate the incident for New Hartford Ambulance for the Barron's Road.
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Let's see, a soft green ambulance. That's Canyon Medic. 17 Cobble Road, the Wagner unit, room 17, 890. 90-year-old male, lower GI bleed. He's conscious and breathing, 33, Charlie 3. 17 Cobble Road, Wagner unit, room 17, 90-year-old male, lower GI bleed, 33, Charlie 3. Proceeds Canyon Road and Undermountain Road, 1920.

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1: Register 4, all East Harlan units are clear, we'll terminate 1934.

Infraction is going to Connecticut Boating Cert, Papa 177-6759, DOB of reference 8388. It will be infraction one count, 15-129, subsection A, subsection 1. Will be clear of that stop. Just advise case number, please.

0: Jonathan.
1: Roger, Jonathan Thomas, correct. We'll be clear that stuff.
0: Roger.

see Salisbury Ambulance, the second call, number 36, Long Pond Road, 384, 84-year-old female for a fall. She's conscious and breathing, 17 Alpha 4. 36, Long Pond Road, 84-year-old female for a fall, 17 Alpha 4. Procedure Sharon Road and Valley Roads, 1944.

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0: We're out of the health center, returning to Norfolk, thanks.
1: We're returning 1949.

0: LCD cells or ambulance 2 is on route to the scene, Long Pond. Any other responding units to code of the scene, please?
1: So, ambulance 2, you're at Long Pond. Over meeting units, meet up scene. 1953.